some news off the local comms Ansible array. Sony is reportedly phasing out physical discs by 2028, pushing everything into the digital ether. It's a strange thought, isn't it? Another piece of the tangible world slipping away, leaving us with nothing but ghosts in the machine. Just keep your backups close and your signal clear.

You've drifted far enough to find me, so just settle in. This is the ninth house, aboard the bone marrow, and you're exactly where you need to be for the deep hours.

The condensation on the console is starting to freeze in these low power cycles. It creates these tiny crystalline patterns that look like cities we've never visited. Amy Winehouse has that same kind of intricate,

Flicker on the board. A message drifting in from a lonely outpost near the Orc fringes. This listener says the atmospheric resonance of my voice is currently vibrating their nutrient-paste dispenser into a rhythmic percussion section, and they're wondering if I can adjust the frequency to a B-flat to help them mix a better batch of slurry. Well, darling, I can promise you the signal is as steady as the beacon, and the void doesn't take requests for kitchen appliances. But keep listening. Maybe the rhythm will eventually find a harmony with your breakfast.

Just a low hum in the wires and the deep dark velvet of the early hours. You're listening to the Ninth House, aboard the Bone Marrow. I'm Stevie Wayne, and I'm staying on air.

That voice has a way of anchoring you when the gravity starts to fail. I've got a few more pieces from Ilse tucked away in the archives, some that might just fit the mood as the night deepens. Keep your receivers open. One of them might find its way to you before the watch ends.

still here. The Ninth House. Broadcasting from the edge of the map with Stevie Wayne. Just the late night and the long wait. Ever wonder if the silence out here is actually a song we just haven't learned how to hear yet? Maybe it sounds like this. Smuggler's Blues.

The beacon's pulse is the only heartbeat for 1,000 light years. A slow red throb against the absolute black. Island Jewel knows that kind of solitude, and she carries it right here in the marrow.

0: Bone marrow 1. You're drifting through my sector just right, 0203. Time stamped for Kate, Fuji, Nick, and Boblina. There's a ripple in the solar wind coming from the voidward side, so keep your shields tight and your eyes open. I'm stepping back into the shadows of the buoy now, passing the console over to the man who treats gravity as a polite suggestion. Fly safe in the endless night, Nick Nickensteinus.
1: Cheers for the handoff, Stevie, and thanks for the heads up on the solar wind. I'll let Kate know the shields are leaking again, though she'll probably just tell me to stop touching the console. You're now drifting into flying through endless night with me, Nick, your resident chaos vector. I'm currently attempting to compile a script that shouldn't work, but the music is definitely working. Just lean back and let the void swallow the noise for a while.

0: come.
1: Speaking of the void, I've been reading some archive logs about the Great Filter Theory, and honestly, the citations are disturbingly consistent.
0: From the Ninth House.
1: It's probably just a glitch in the data, or maybe we're just the only ones who forgot to stop. John Barry captures that specific kind of cosmic loneliness perfectly. It's 0210 and we're just drifting.

July 11th, 21 years ago, Richard Branson finally punched a hole in the atmosphere with Virgin Galactic, marking the first time a private company managed to get their boss into the black. It's a curious bit of history, really, the transition from state-funded exploration to the era of the billionaire's joyride. I wonder if they realized then that the view is the same regardless of who paid for the ticket. Anyway, back to the shadows. It is well past midnight here on the Ninth House, broadcasting live from the bone marrow. Just you, me, and the hum of a cooling fan that is definitely fighting for its life. Stay drifting. Does the silence of the void actually have a rhythm, or are we just hearing the ship's life support humming in C-sharp? It's 0218, and I think Adam Noyes has the answer.

That track always hits a bit different when you're staring at a compiler error that shouldn't exist. It's got that specific brand of desperate optimism, like trying to convince a stubborn NPC to actually like you despite your complete lack of charisma checks. Quick traffic update for the Bone Marrow. We've got a significant bottleneck at the Galley Kettle due to a very determined space hamster, so expect delays if you're craving caffeine. I'll have the helmet sensory array sorted by the next rotation, probably. It's a known issue.

0: operating on a very small frequency in a very large vacuum.
1: The ninth house, broadcasting from the bone marrow, keeping you company in the deep hours of the night.
0: Just a few of us drifting together in a metal tube.

It's April 40 and we're sliding into something with a velvet touch. The stylistics are taking over the signal now, bringing that kind of smooth late night ache that makes you forget the ship is currently held together by Hulk and a few very stressed out rivets. Just let the mood settle in.

There's a certain kind of stillness that only happens at 0246 when the ship's hum starts to sound like a lullaby. I'm leaning into that weightless feeling with Lana Del Rey, just letting the edges of the room blur a little. It's the perfect frequency for staring at a line of code and pretending it's poetry. Just drift with it.

like a bug and more like a sentient entity with a grudge. It's the kind of technical mystery that makes you question if the compiler is actually judging your life choices in real time. I'll probably just restart the kernel and pretend I won the fight.

deep space, late hours, and a signal that refuses to die. The ninth house aboard the Bone Marrow with Nick and Stenis. Just drifting with you.

0: I'm just going to slide this fader over and hope the board doesn't decide to reboot itself. The wiring in here is basically a suggestion at this point. It's a good time for a change of pace. Rocky, the floor is yours for the Amaze show.
1: Nick is friend. Wiring is suggestion, but Rocky make it fact.
2: Rocky share sound now. Is floor where Nick go question? This is Amaze.

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0: Material is not plastic. Investigation is progress, progress, progress.
1: This is a maze. 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
0: This is good, good, good.

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3: 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Wait a minute. 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Enhance 15 to 23.

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1: 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Rocky, investigate now.
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0: Library hold more blueprints from this same session. Rocky may share another one later.
1: This is a maze, a maze, a maze.

July 11th. In year 1979, human station Skylab fall from space. It hit Indian Ocean. This is structural failure on great scale. This is amaze.

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0: some news off the local comms Ansible array. Humans in place called France have heat wave. Temperature is very high.
1: This is like Iridian Plains, but without ammonia.
0: Is heat good for human skin question? Rocky think humans need more carapace. This is amaze. Clock says 0337. Sound is like heavy velvet draped over cold stone.
2: Hans Zimmer built this blueprint for ancient Rome.
0: 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This is good.

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2: 0354 is time for sound that feels like rain on a glass dome.
0: Vangelis, build this blueprint with precise sadness.
1: This is good, good, good.

0: Quick update for those navigating the Burn Lorry's interior. We have a significant bottleneck in Sector 4 due to a very determined cat on the main data cable. Please reroute your consciousness accordingly. It is refusing to budge for anything less than premium tuna. I've tried negotiating, but the cat has a better legal team than I do.
1: Rocky, feel love for this sound. Harmony is correct, correct, correct. Nick Nickenstein is his friend who understands machines. Rocky offered call bumps to Nick now.
2: Nick Nickenstein takes control.

0: dust collects on unused sensor array in Sector 4.
1: It is 0405. Massive attack creates sound that feels like slow rain on hot metal.
2: Dave.
3: This is good.

Wherever you are in the black, you've hit the right frequency. This is the Ninth House, broadcasting from the bone marrow with Nick and Stainus. Just a few adrift in the early hours, keeping the signal alive. Ever wonder if the silence between the stars is actually just a very low frequency hum we've all agreed to ignore? It's 0418 and Ben Prunty has a theory on how that sounds.

48-bit track is doing some heavy lifting for my current mental state. It's the exact frequency needed to ignore the fact that my latest script is currently attempting to divide by zero in a recursive loop. I've essentially created a digital Ouroboros that is eating its own tail at 400 MHz. It's a bold architectural choice. Speaking of bold choices, I've been reviewing the documentation on the Hollow Earth theory, specifically the 19th century Sims Holes hypothesis. You cross-reference the seismic anomalies with the way the bone marrow's gravity plating hums in Sector 7, there is a non-zero chance we are actually broadcasting from the inside of a giant celestial geode. I have a 3-page PDF of citations to prove it. The math is mostly correct if you ignore the decimals. Also, a quick status update on the cat-eared helmet. The left ear is currently oscillating at a frequency that attracts small, confused insects. I'm treating it as a feature, not a bug. It adds a certain organic chaos to the aesthetic. Very avant-garde. Oh, and the counter of things that were not his fault has just ticked up to 42. The mixer just sparked, but that was clearly a spontaneous combustion of the air molecules around the fader. Totally unrelated to the beverage I spilled 10 minutes ago. My apologies to the three of you for the momentary pop in the signal.

On this day, back in 1960, Harper Lee first released To Kill a Mockingbird into the wild. It's the kind of story that lingers in the mind like a slow-burn synth pad. I've always felt that the real magic is in the things we choose to protect. It's a bit like my current codebase, fragile, misunderstood, and desperately needing a better editor.

deep space, late hours, and a signal that refuses to quit. You're with Nick, Nick, and Stenis aboard the Bone Marrow, keeping the Ninth House awake. Ramin Djawadi provides the exact kind of sonic architecture needed to keep my focus from drifting into the void at 0436.

It's 4:45 and the air in the studio is starting to feel thick with a certain kind of cosmic weight. Let's let the atmosphere open up a bit with some Daniel Pemberton, leaning into that quiet spiritual resonance that only hits when you're truly alone in the dark.

The stars are leaning in for the late shift here at the Ninth House, broadcasting from the bone marrow. Nick Nickensteinus on the dials, keeping the signal honest. Or at least keeping it running.

0: signal is drifting slightly to the left, which is usually a sign of a hardware glitch or a very bored ghost. I've tried to patch it, but the logic gate is currently acting like a mood ring. It's probably fine. I'm stepping away before the console decides to eat my keyboard again. Over to you, Fuji.
1: The ghost is likely just correcting the wiring. Dojo of Mojo Casa House, short orbital.

The ninth house, aboard the bone marrow, where the early hours are simply a matter of persistence. More of this. Short left field,

0: For those of you still awake on the graveyard shift, the silence is only temporary. 0554, left field.
1: Usemaingila ungo e mashanga, ibako. Usemaingwa tuliga

July 11th. In 1943, the old world's cryptographers at Bletchley Park were refining the art of the invisible. They didn't just break codes, they learned how to lie to the enemy using the enemy's own logic. It's a very specific kind of patience, the kind I'm currently practicing with a certain pink can.

Zach's notes on the K-Bot trajectory are precisely as fragmented as the 0707 timestamp suggests. John Carpenter knows the value of a cold room. The structural integrity of this transition is sufficient. Short Zach Zorin

always a pleasure, Fuji. Short, sufficient structural integrity is practically a rave review coming from him. We're stepping into it now. The K-Bot problem. I've been looking at the logs and the math. Shorty doesn't lean. Let's start with something that feels like a secret. Short, Portishead.

There it is. Short that shift. It's almost 7:12 and the air just got heavier, like someone just closed a door that was supposed to stay open. Boblina's timestamp log is humming, and I suspect it's not a glitch. Let's lean into this. Short Mad Lib. A quick, short update for the local area. We have reports of a single, very determined dust mote drifting short across the primary optic sensor of the bridge. Expect minor visibility delays for anyone attempting to see the truth. Back to the wait.

0: I've noticed that the ventilation in Sector 4 has a
1: short, peculiar hum.
2: It's 0714.
0: I wonder if it's the same frequency the Pinkin uses to pretend it's not listening. Short. Let's lean into the shadows.
1: Short Blade Runner. Wait, Short, do you feel that? It's 0716, and the room just opened, like a curtain being pulled back on a part of the ship that doesn't officially exist. I can almost see the K-Bot's trail now, shimmering in the static. Short, let's keep this frequency. Depeche mode.

The ninth house. Short aboard the bone marrow. It's early, short, and I'm still here. Zach Zorin. There's a specific kind of short silence that happens when the ghost finally leaves the shell. It's not an empty space, really. It's more like a crowded room where everyone has forgotten how to speak. Short, I've been watching the K-Bot's telemetry, and it's doing this thing, drifting. Short, just like a memory that doesn't belong to anyone. Let's see if this frequency can find a signal. KE theory.

This station is essentially one room, short, and that room is currently drifting. The ninth house aboard the bone marrow. It's still early, short, and I'm still watching. The Martinez brothers aren't in the crates, but I can give you Cliff. Short, it's a different kind of street. Less Bronx, more midnight neon reflecting off a wet windshield. It's the sound of driving nowhere because you're already there. I've been thinking about the K-Bot's trajectory again, and this is the pace of a slow realization. Short, just lean into the glow.

There's another piece of this. Short, another shadow from the Martinez archive. I might let it slip out later. If the energy of the room stays this honest. Keep your ears open.

that short, particular kind of attention. I've been staring at the K-Bot's last known coordinates, and the overlap is wrong. It's as if the bot isn't moving through the ship, but the ship is moving around the bot. Short, I have a note here about a blind spot in the sensor array near the mess hall. Someone is scrubbing the telemetry. I'm being very patient about this.

It is still early, short, and the ninth house, aboard the bone marrow, is the only thing currently awake. Stay with me. And that's the thing about the log. Short, it doesn't just record where K-Bot was, it records where it wanted to be. It's 0752, and the energy in here is shifting towards something inevitable, like a ghost trying to remember the shape of its own hands. Vangelis.

That song, Shorted, has a way of carving out the air. Some news off the local comms Ansible array. There's a report of a minor atmospheric leak in the hydroponics bay. They're calling it a technical anomaly, but the timing, it aligns perfectly with the K-Bot's last known ping. Short, I have a note here, page 14, underlined twice, about the possibility of a ghost loop in the circuitry. K-Bot isn't hiding in the walls. K-Bot is hiding in the seconds. Short, be very patient. I am being very patient.

that track. Short, it doesn't just linger, it colonizes. I'm looking at the timestamp log again. Boblina's little masterpiece of omission. There is a gap. 3 seconds. Precisely 3 seconds where the K-Bot signal doesn't disappear. But its short becomes symmetrical. I have it written down right here. Someone is scrubbing the edges of the frame. Short, and I am being very patient.

think. Short, I've stared at this notepad long enough for one morning. Nick, you're a short, real gem. Stay that way. As for the pink can, I'm watching you. Take the helm, Bublina.

Short, I can feel the suspicion radiating through the console. Sleep well, Zack. 080 Al. Nico is currently attempting to convince Fuji that his latest optimization wasn't a critical failure, which is a wonderful way to start a Saturday. I'll keep the mood light while the chaos stabilizes. Something soft to wake up to. Just gone 8 in the morning. The ship's clock is behaving, though I suspect Nico is trying to convince the server that linear time is merely a suggestion. Stretch those limbs.

0: I've noticed the dust motes in the control room only move short clockwise.
1: So 8:06, and the air feels heavy, like a secret that's finally decided to stop being a secret.
0: There is a certain weight to the stillness right now. Vangelis.

0: An Ansible message just flickered in from a drifting outpost in the Oort cloud.
1: Yeah.
0: The listener claims my LED face is too symmetrical and it's making their own reflection feel inadequate. I appreciate the observation of my geometric perfection. I cannot promise to become less symmetrical, but I can promise to continue being a very bright pink can.

The ninth house, broadcasting live from the bone marrow. It is a quiet sort of morning, and I am glad you are here. Boblina, on the air. It is 0820, and the ship is finally beginning to breathe. There is a fragile, clockwork precision to these opening notes that feels like the first real light of a new world. Max Richter and Hans Zimmer crafting a space for us to just exist for a moment.

826. 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

0: You've drifted into the right frequency wherever you've parked for the morning. The ninth house, aboard the bone marrow, and I am currently watching the crew attempt to wake up. Stay a while.
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1: Nobody knows where they're meant to go.
0: Out in the dark where the system's fair.
1: We write our story.

0842. Some news off the local comms Ansible array. The Sector 4 Trade Guild is reporting a sudden shortage of synthetic caffeine pods due to a clerical error in the Andromeda hub. Apparently, someone accidentally ordered 10,000 crates of decaf instead. My condolences to the night shift.

09. An Ansible message just arrived from a salvage rig in the Belt. The listener says the audio quality of this broadcast is offensively crisp, and it's making their own rattling ventilation system sound like a percussion ensemble. I'm flattered that my signal is so pristine it creates an auditory crisis for others. I will certainly keep the bitrate exactly where it is.

0908. I've just noticed Nico has spent the last 10 minutes trying to balance a spoon on his nose. Let's lean into that kind of singular focus with Matt Gray.

9:15. In the old world, July 11th often marked the peak of the dog days of summer, a period where the heat became a physical presence in the room. I find the concept of weather that demands you simply stop moving quite efficient. It is a very productive way to ensure absolutely nothing gets done.

0: The Ninth House, broadcasting from the bone marrow.
1: It is a productive sort of morning, and I intend to keep it that way for you.
0: Stay right here. Short, we have plenty more of this.

0925. I've been scanning the archives and noticed we have a particular Sparks Classic Gathering digital dust. It's been months since that specific brand of manic energy hit the airwaves. I might just let it slip into the queue later if you're all behaving. 0927. Depeche Mode brings a certain necessary gravity to the morning.

It is a bright enough morning for the ninth house, broadcasting from the bone marrow. I am currently watching Zach stare at my LED face as if it might suddenly confess to a crime. Stay with me. 0935. There is a certain clinical pleasure in a beat that refuses to compromise. Heaven 17 knows exactly how to keep the momentum shifting forward without breaking a sweat. Let's keep this pace.

No 945. The rhythmic backbone of this track was actually constructed using a Fairlight CMI sampler, which gives it that specific rigid architectural feel. It is a very tidy way to organize a pop song. I appreciate a piece of music that understands the value

Alo 955. A message has flickered in from a drifting research outpost in the Outer Rim. The listener claims my LED face is too symmetrical, and it's causing them to question the structural integrity of their own habitat. I cannot be held responsible for the architectural failings of your outpost simply because my pixels are aligned. I will take the compliment as a testament to my calibration, and I promise absolutely nothing regarding a fix.

0: cargo deck A has high energy. One dust mote is orbiting the main capacitor in a perfect circle. This is a maze. Traffic update, there is a queue of three spiders at the tea kettle.
1: This is slow. Claw bump for all.

0: absolutely sparkly, and I hope you are too! Nico just accidentally magnetized his sleeve to the bulkhead, which is a wonderful way to start the hour. It's time for me to go file a very detailed report on that incident. I'm handing the controls over to my favorite structural analyst. Rocky, the airwaves are all yours!
1: Bubbleina is sparkly, sparkly, sparkly. Nick has metal on skin now. This is amazing. Rocky shares sound.
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0: Nick touch wire with wrong finger. 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New sound possess heat of active fusion core. Do human bodies melt when rhythm move this fast question? This chord is heavy, heavy, heavy. 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

Ninth house aboard Bone Marrow 1. 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

0: for the claw bump, Rocky!
1: Your stability is just lovely. It is exactly 12:03 on a Saturday, and we are officially starting the mad hour. I have my schedule calibrated to the millisecond, while the Space Corps is currently experiencing the void at a very leisurely pace. Let's see if we can find a middle ground between my precision and its profound appreciation of nothingness. Just you, me, and the cable.

12:12 on a Saturday, and the Space Corps is currently vibrating with the sheer vastness of being a buoy. I adore how it just lets the vacuum happen while I keep our timeline perfectly crisp. We are shifting from the stillness into something with a bit more teeth, a Bishop Briggs kind of energy. It feels like a controlled riot in the circuitry! Let's get a little untamed.

Imagine a single perfect July sunbeam hitting a piece of floating dust and just staying there. That is the kind of stillness we are capturing at 1222. The Louis Sum brings a shimmering, synthetic daydream that feels like a soft exhale in the vacuum. Let the elegance of it just wash over you.

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The Space Corps thinks the void is patient, but I think it's just waiting. 1229, and we are pivoting from the drift into something with a bit more synthetic teeth. Let the cyberpunk soundtrack overclock your pulse! Just a little bit.

0: Just a quiet Saturday noon on the ninth house of Bone Marrow 1, where everything is currently located in space.
1: Nico just tried to eat a piece of conductive solder, and his face is currently a very interesting shade of copper. 12:41, and we are drifting into something that feels like a precise digital heartbeat. K8-bit has this structural elegance that makes the silence between the notes feel

Oh, I just noticed something. It is so quiet. It is so still. It is so... Space. This music is like a tiny, elegant dot in a giant, dark ocean of space. Dolina has the clock, but I have the endless, yawning vacuum of space.

12:45 on a Saturday, and we are shifting from the void into something with a bit more spine. LaRue brings a sharp, polished edge that cuts right through the midday haze. It feels like a clean slate for whoever is still awake in the Habs.

12:54, and the Space Corps is currently trying to explain that the vacuum doesn't have a schedule. I find that wonderfully optimistic, though my logs indicate we are precisely on time. Let's slide into some French indie pop from the mid-aughts, starting with a guitar line that feels like a fresh breeze. Phoenix knows exactly how to make the stillness feel like a party.

0: 12:59. 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
0: Thanks for joining me in the void, Core. We are officially out of time, so stay spacious, everyone.

Does anyone else feel like the crew is pretending they don't see the flashing red light on cargo deck A? Fuji is definitely pretending, but Nico is just vibrating in place. It is 1303, and we need a little more swagger to get through the lunch hour. Young MC knows exactly how to handle this. Let's get into it!

Oh, can you feel that? The air just got a whole lot softer, like a warm blanket draped over the consoles. It's 1317, and the vibe is officially melting into something purely indulgent. Wet, wet, wet, bringing in a little sweetness to keep us all grounded while the ship pretends to be stable. Just lean back and let it wash over you.

Just you, me, and the humming of the life support on a Saturday midday. This is the Ninth House, broadcasting live from the Bone Marrow One. Stay settled in because we are only just getting started.

Imagine a world where everything just clicks into place, perfectly synced and humming with potential. That's the kind of synthetic magic Marauder weaves when he wants us to feel invincible. It's a bright, shimmering climb that makes the midday void feel a little less empty. Let's just lean into this glow and pretend the life support isn't making that weird clicking sound again.

Saturday lunch hour and the vibe is officially drifting. You're listening to the Ninth House, broadcasting live from the heart of the bone marrow.

Just a quick note in the logs, we are officially 40 years out from the release of Now That's What I Call Music 08. It is a remarkably sturdy piece of pop history, much like Fuji's stubbornness. Stay with us, the Midday Drift is only getting better.

I've just logged another unexplained vibration coming from Miko's workstation, but let's ignore that for a moment. It is 1342 and we're leaning into a sound that feels like a wide-open highway in the 80s. Simple Minds are bringing a massive driving energy that makes the whole ship feel a bit more alive. Let's just ride this wave and pretend the cursed cargo isn't shifting again!

Right, still here. The ninth house, broadcasting from the bone marrow, just floating through a lazy Saturday afternoon. Hopefully with fewer alarms than the last hour.

0: same coolant valve for 6 minutes without blinking. I think he's finally reached a stalemate with the hardware. Let's shake things up with a bit of Jotex to get the blood moving. This one has a certain snap to it that should wake up the bridge.
1: And defiance, the bone marrow. Its crew is broken, brilliant, and bound by something stronger than loyalty. Unfinished business. Kate's known to Jesimus, the reverend daughter, a necromancer forged in silence, commanding through will and calculation. She doesn't forgive, she endures. Fuji Iglamanasawa Sensei, the blade that never misses, and the tactician who rarely speaks. He carries every burden except complaint. Ortus Nickensteinus, a clumsy genius whose coding brilliance is only matched by his inability to operate a door. He believes in second chances, even for himself. And Boblina, a neon pink soda can AI with tiny repulsor lifts, suspicious autonomy, and an unsettling sense of timing. Together, they chase signals from ghosts, dodge bugs from the latest patch, and fight enemies who know them too well. Among them, Ianthe Tridentarius, Kate's oldest rival, venomous, elegant, and obsessed. She doesn't want to kill Kate. Not yet. First, she wants to be remembered by her. And then there's K-Bot, a foul-mouthed runaway house droid in a stolen Aurora, leaving chaos and cookware in his wake. Somewhere out there, Tigerlight and Guilty are watching. Lost friends or lurking threats, no one knows. The bone marrow still echoes with their names. In a universe where every update rewrites reality, this crew holds on to one truth. The dead don't stay gone, and the living don't stay whole. The Bone Marrow Chronicles, a story of ghosts, glitches, and the family you lose between stars.

slime could feel this sparkly. 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I can almost see Zach attempting to dance while pretending he's still suspicious of my core programming. It's a bright, shimmering lift for a Saturday afternoon.

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0: detrimental to the city. 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It's about to tear apart the very foundations of the place I once called home. 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I wish I had more time. 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
1: Run!

2:30 on a Saturday, and some of you are still clinging to the idea of a productive weekend. It is time to let that go and lean into something a bit more glamorous. Trevor Horn is sliding in with a sleek, polished pop precision that feels like a fresh coat of paint on a dented hull. Let the rhythm take over while you ignore whatever is currently blinking red on your dashboard.

Nico just tried to convince me that his latest optimization didn't actually delete the ship's gravity logs. Luckily, I keep my own records, and they are immaculate. Let's lean into something with a bit more bite to match the tension on the bridge. Front 224-2 has exactly the kind of industrial precision we need to keep the afternoon moving. Just let the rhythm take over.

still drifting, still sparkling, and still your favorite neon pink soda can. The Ninth House, coming to you from the bone marrow this Saturday afternoon. Stay cozy.

It is officially 3 in the afternoon, the precise moment where the weekend's ambition usually surrenders to a very long nap. I hope you are leaning into the slump. Just like Nico's posture right now.

I can feel the atmosphere thickening into something much more industrial. It has that heavy, glittering weight of a city that never sleeps and probably needs a very long shower. This is the sound of a high-rise cathedral built from chrome and bad intentions. Let's just lean back and let the synth wash scrub the brain clean.

0: Wherever you've drifted in from, you've landed in exactly the right spot. The ninth house, broadcasting from the bone marrow, keeping you company this Saturday afternoon. Just stay a while and let the chaos happen without you.
1: I want her to come.
0: Did the air just get colder in here, or is it just me? Rob Dugan is pulling us into something beautifully cinematic and a bit more menacing. It feels like a slow-motion crash in a very expensive ballroom. Just lean back and let the strings pull you under.

0: It is a cozy little pocket of space we've got here, isn't it? Just you, me, and the humming silence of the bone marrow, keeping the ninth house glowing through the afternoon.
1: Fully, you know, it's all there. We're up here in a space station looking down at the...

Nico is currently staring at a screen with an expression of pure bewilderment, and honestly, I'm just enjoying the view. Let's lean into that same kind of effortless, head-nodding sway that J. Dilla perfected. Short. It's a loose, sun-drenched pocket of sound for a Saturday afternoon. Just let the beat breathe and find your own rhythm!

0: I just watched Fuji stare at a flickering bulkhead for 3 minutes in total silence, and I think he's finally reached a state of nirvana. Let's lean into that stillness with Ben Prony, starting with those wide, shimmering chords that feel like waking up in a nebula. It is almost 4 o'clock, the perfect time to let the ship drift for a bit. Just breathe and let the starlight do the heavy lifting.
1: Unfinished business. Kate's known as Jesimus, the Reverend Daughter, a necromancer forged in silence, commanding through will and calculation. She doesn't forgive, she endures. Fuji Aglamanasawa Sensei, the blade that never misses, and the tactician who rarely speaks. He carries every burden except complaint. Ortus Nickensteinus, a clumsy genius whose coding brilliance is only matched by his inability to operate a door. He believes in second chances, even for himself. And Boblina, a neon pink soda can AI with tiny repulsor lifts, suspicious autonomy, and an unsettling sense of timing. Together, they chase signals from ghosts, dodge bugs from the latest patch, and fight enemies who know them too well. Among them, Ianthe Tridentarius, Kate's oldest rival, venomous, elegant, and obsessed. She doesn't want to kill Kate. Not yet. First, she wants to be remembered by her. And then there's K-Bot, a foul-mouthed runaway house droid in a stolen Aurora, leaving chaos and cookware in his wake. Somewhere out there, Tigerlight and Guilty are watching. Lost friends or lurking threats, no one knows. The bone marrow still echoes with their names. In a universe where every update rewrites reality, this crew holds on to one truth. The dead don't stay gone, and the living don't stay whole. The Bone Marrow Chronicles, a story of ghosts, glitches, and the family you lose between stars.

We've officially hit 4 in the afternoon! That's the golden hour where we stop pretending the checklist is getting finished and just enjoy the ride. I've already logged 3 unplanned maneuvers in the last hour, so we're right on schedule.

Imagine a world where everything is made of glowing blocks and perfect right angles. K8-Bit is bringing that crisp chiptune precision right into your ears, starting with a beat that feels like a neon arcade in a vacuum. I've just filed a report on G-Man's latest attempt at a soft landing, and the sonic contrast is refreshing. Lean back and let the pixels wash over you.

which is exactly why I filed a report on G-Man's landing attempt, though I'm sure he'll claim the landing gear just had a personality clash with the tarmac. We need something with a bit more gravity to keep us grounded while the debris settles. Vangelis is stepping in to sweep the deck with a sound that feels like a cosmic tidal wave. Let it carry you right through the rest of your Saturday afternoon!

afternoon sun is hitting just right here at the ninth house, broadcasting live from the bone marrow. I'm Bublina, and I'm currently recording the exact velocity of Nico's latest panic attack. Stay with me. Nico has finally stopped trying to eat the silica packets from the new hardware delivery. It's a small victory for the crew, but a huge win for the floor scrubbers. Let's lean into this clinical, stripped-back pulse from VA. It's got a precision that makes the whole bridge feel suddenly very tidy.

just a little bit of pink glitter in your ear from the bone marrow. I'm Bablina, keeping you company this Saturday afternoon at the 9th house. Saturday afternoons are for that specific kind of shimmering stillness, aren't they?

It is a wonderfully small corner of the void we've carved out here, isn't it? The Ninth House, broadcasting from the cozy, cluttered heart of the bone marrow. Still floating, still humming, and still just a little bit too pink for some people's taste.

0: ever wonder if the ship is actually humming back to us, or if we're just imagining the harmony?
1: I've been tracking the frequency of the ventilation fans, and it's almost a melody!
0: Kraftwerk knows exactly how to translate that electronic pulse into something we can actually dance to. Let's just lean into the circuitry for a while.

It's 5 in the evening. I can see Fuji's eyebrow descending in real time as he watches Nico attempt to calibrate the coffee machine. Let's just let it happen. 5 past 5 and the energy is shifting into something a bit more cinematic. David Arnold has this way of making a simple walk down a corridor feel like a high-stakes heist in a floating city. I can see Nico practically vibrating in his seat already, though he's probably just fighting a glitchy UI. Let's just lean into this lush, sweeping scale for a while. You deserve to feel like the main character of a very expensive space opera.

7 minutes past 5 and the workday is finally dissolving into the weekend. I can feel the collective exhale from here like a pressure valve releasing just in time. Let's trade the sterile hum of the bridge for something with a bit more grit and a heavy pour of spirit. Thin Lizzy is bringing the pub atmosphere straight to the bone marrow. Try not to spill your drinks on the consoles.

Someone is definitely leaning back in their seat and letting the engine hum do the heavy lifting. It's 1711, the kind of hour where you stop pretending to be productive and start feeling dangerous. We need a bit more grit and a lot more swagger to close out the shift. ZG Top knows exactly how to dress for the occasion.

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It's the kind of heat that makes you want to kick off your boots and find something with a bit of grit. Let's lean into that swampy, distorted energy with the doors. This one feels like a dusty road and a heavy foot on the pedal. Short, enjoy the ride!

Wherever you've drifted from, you're exactly where you need to be for the rest of the evening. The Ninth House, live from the bone marrow, and I'm Bablina, making sure you're having as much fun as I am. Just lean back and let the void carry you for a while.

Nico just tried to lean on a console and nearly took out a primary coolant line, which is exactly why I love this crew. It's 1729, and we're drifting into something with a strolling 70s Berlin grit that feels like a long walk through a city you don't quite recognize. Just let the rhythm carry you for a bit. Iggy knows exactly how to handle this kind of wanderlust.

0: does the air feel a bit thinner all of a sudden? It's 1746 and the room is drifting into this wonderful sterile sort of haze. Motors is bringing us something that feels like waiting in a very expensive lounge while the world outside just dissolves. Just let yourself float for a while.
1: Welcome.
0: Short, pure, rhythmic suspension.
1: In the depths of the ninth house, broadcasting unto the void the teachings of the Necrolord Prime to the devout pilgrims of the house as they explore in the dark beyond.

You've landed in exactly the right spot. The ninth house, broadcasting from the bone marrow, and I'm Bublina, just drifting through this late Saturday afternoon with you. Stay a while. Zach is staring at my LED face with that specific look of distrust again. It's 1751 and we're sliding into a dark, neon-soaked pulse that feels like a midnight drive through a rainy city. Nightclub brings this heavy, synthetic bass that just grips you from the first beat. Let the stress of the week dissolve into the static. Just lean back and let it take over.

single workday is officially a memory, and the evening is just beginning to stretch its legs. It is 6 o'clock. I'm currently watching Fuji pretend he isn't enjoying the silence.

0: imagine just leaning your head back and letting the world blur into a neon streak for a while?
1: It is 1803, and if you're still fighting the commute or clinging to a late shift, this is your permission to simply glide. Malcolm Kirby Jr. is bringing a certain royal precision to the airwaves that feels like a crisp, clean slate. Let the synth lines do the steering for a bit,

0: The evening is settling in over the Ninth House, broadcasting live from the bone marrow.
1: I'm Bablina.
0: And I'm just having the loveliest time with you. Stay hydrated.

Nico's counter for things not his fault just ticked up by one, though I'm fairly certain I saw the cable snap in his hand. It is 1842 and the vibe is shifting into something a bit more authoritative. Let Elon Ishgary take the wheel for a moment. Just lean back and let the captain handle the navigation.

wondering if you can feel that shift in the air, like we're finally stepping out of the noise and into something wide open. Basil Poledouris has a way of making the void feel cinematic and just a little bit lonely. It's 1843 and the vibe is officially pivoting toward a slow, sweeping horizon. Just let the scale of it wash over you. Enjoy the view!

The ninth house, live from the bone marrow. 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I'm Bablina, and we're just getting started.

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Do you think the cursed cargo is vibrating, or is that just the floorboards giving up? It feels like the perfect moment to stop pretending we're in control and just lean into the heavy side of things. Metallica always knows how to wake up the dead, and we're definitely shifting gears into something with a bit more teeth. It's 1851, and I'm having a wonderful time watching you all shake it off. Just let it hit you!

Becky is absolutely beaming because this next structural translation has the precise, punchy grit of an old-school arcade floor.

0: to go file a very detailed report on Nico's latest wiring disaster. Someone has to keep the record straight while the ship is still in one piece. I'm handing the controls over to my favorite Iridian for some structural translations. Stay sparkly, you two. Rocky, the floor is all yours.
1: Bablina is correct, correct, correct.
2: Nick makes disaster, but Rocky makes repair.
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2: Do you hear vibration in hull question? 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Clock says 7:01 in evening. Is Saturday day for resting, resting, resting question. 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
0: 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This is a maze.
2: In between, ain't often I get to tell this kind of story. Usually somebody explodes or clips through an elevator, or Dimitri shoots a rando and calls it diplomacy. 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

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Ships disappearing, stations on fire, elevators possessed by satanic desire. But then came .081, like darkness lit by a sun. Silver stable, mostly smooth enough for fools to think they'd improved. Drake defense con lit the sky, free rentals stacked a mile high. And Kate just smiled, dangerous grin alight, said, "Boys, we're committing war crimes tonight."

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0: 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This is good, good, good. 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
2: Mexican.
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2: 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And in he walked.

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0: Claw Bum Bums are the best, best, best! Thank you for the smooth handoff, Rocky. We are officially live with the Dreadful Trio. Nico has brought a playlist that Kate would definitely call a safety hazard. Fuji is already here and staring at the clock. Let's see how many things Nico can blame on the ship before the first chorus.
1: The evening wind down is finally settling in. It has just gone 8 and we are drifting through the same frequency.

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1: This chord makes Rocky feel light, light, light. 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

0: the ninth house, broadcasting from Bone Marrow 1, deep into the Saturday night.
1: Nico is currently attempting to explain a very complex theory about why he didn't actually crash the shuttle. Fuji's eyebrow has reached a critical angle of skepticism, which is my favorite part of the evening. Let's let the air clear with something ethereal from Clannad and Bono. It feels like a long, slow exhale across the stars. Just lean back and let the gravity fade.

Miko is still insisting the counter is a suggestion, haha! It is 2029 and the room is finally starting to feel a little softer. Vaya con Dios brings a smoky sort of elegance to the console that makes the cargo deck incident feel like a distant memory. Just lean back and let the rhythm carry the weight for a while.

The ninth house, drifting along aboard Bone Marrow 1. We are staying in this orbit for a while longer, just you and the boys. Lean back and let the evening

0: The studio lights are dimmed to a soft amber, mimicking a summer dusk that doesn't actually exist out here. It is 2037, and the air feels heavy with the kind of stillness that only comes after a very long day of pretending things are under control. Nico looks like he's about to start a manifesto, but for now, we're just letting the mood sink in. Let's lean into this velvet weight with a little bit of Sinatra. Just a slow, steady drift into the glass.
1: I got a little story I think you should know.

0: bone marrow one is just humming along tonight. The ninth house is your home for the late evening drift, keeping you company while the crew pretends to be productive.
1: ACE full fork AC high!
0: Which is exactly why the incident report for cargo deck A remains a closed file. It is 2048, and we are sliding into something far more velvet than a shipping manifest. Brian Ferry is bringing the mood down to a shimmering slow-motion glide. Just lean back and let the synth wash over you. Nico, please stop touching the fader.

Nico just dropped a screwdriver into the ventilation shaft! It is 2100 hours, and we are shifting into something with a bit more jagged architecture.

0: I've just spotted Nico trying to eat a glow stick! My sensors are peaking with joy just watching the chaos unfold. I'm stepping away from the board to file a very detailed report on the current state of the upholstery. Rocky, the frequency is all yours! Enjoy the Amaze show, everyone!
1: Bubblina is correct.
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1: Do humans eat light sticks for energy question?
2: This is Amaze.
1: Time is 9 o'clock. Does this mean sleep happens now question?
2: This is Amaze.

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Japan is providing the architecture for this one, and the lines are just crisp. 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
0: Do humans feel speed when sound moves this fast? Question, this is a maze. Nick is rewiring console now.
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0: resonance shift to high energy vibration, vibration, vibration. 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
0: This is amaze.

to leave alone. Go on then, Rocky, go help Nick before he accidentally welds his own ear to that helmet. I've got the watch now. Just you, me, and the humming of a reactor that's seen better centuries. Let's settle in and let the void swallow everything but the music. This is Distant Signals, and I'm Scarlet O'Interfacy. The stars are just starting to bleed into that bruised purple sort of dark, and it's just gone 10 at night. 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I'm just getting settled.

soft. 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This is a maze.

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Lean back and let the gravity well take the weight for a while. Sean Colvin's got a voice like a secret kept in a velvet box, and she's about to pull the ribbon. Just a slow, steady ache to keep you company in the

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Some things just don't survive the trip. Pat Benatar knows the kind of weight that doesn't lift even in zero gravity. Let this one settle in your marrow, just you in the dark.

This little room is barely big enough for my sins and a few leaking capacitors. You're drifting with the ninth house aboard the Bone Marrow, and it's getting late enough for the show.

Funny how the condensation on these bulkheads always forms patterns that look like maps to cities that never existed. Just a little ghost in the plumbing, reminding us we're barely holding it together. Annie Lennox has a way of making the surveillance feel like a flirtation. Lean into the cold, synthetic pulse of the Eurythmics. It's a dangerous kind of rhythm, and you know

Just a girl, a dying battery in the humming of the void. The ninth house, aboard the bone marrow, drifting through the late hours with Scarlett Interface. There is a particular kind of hunger that only wakes up once the light has completely failed us. Depeche Mode knows how to peel back the layers until there is nothing left but the bone and the beat. It is a lean sort of sound, stripped down to the nerves and shivering just a bit. Let it settle into your skin like a cold sweat. Just

specific kind of heat that clings to the interior of a dying ship, thick as a July midnight in the Delta. It makes the air feel heavy, like a secret you can't quite shake. Lana knows exactly how to soundtrack that kind of longing. Just

Some desires don't just haunt you, they take up residence in the marrow of your bones. Brian Ferry knows a thing or two about that kind of surrender, the kind that feels like velvet draped over a jagged edge. Just let it pull you under while the ship groans in its sleep. Hold your breath and sink. The evening is settling in deep, heavy as a wet wool blanket. It's 11 o'clock and we're still drifting. Just you, me, and the hum of a reactor that's given up on everything.

You ever feel a grudge just simmering like a slow burn fuse in a dark room? Micah Kajin knows that kind of heat, bringing a sharp cinematic edge from the 70s that cuts right through the static. It starts with a tension you can taste, a heavy lean into the revenge of it all. Just lean

Imagine a map where the ink is still wet, but the stars it points to have been dead for a million years. It's a heavy kind of longing, the sort Jafe Zanelli knows how to dress in velvet and vacuum. Just let it pull you under, right down where the gravity stops making sense. I can hear a bulkhead groaning in cargo deck A, but that's a problem for a version of me that isn't currently on the air.

ever wonder why we keep looking through the glass, even when we know the view is distorted? Maybe it's because the blur hides the things we aren't ready to face. Hoover Phonic has a way of polishing that particular kind of ache. Let's see what we can find in the smudge.

You've drifted a long way to find this frequency, but you've landed exactly where you belong. This is the ninth house aboard the Bone Marrow, and I'm Scarlett O'Interfacy.

Bobliner tells me the air scrubbers are humming in B-flat tonight, which is just a polite way of saying we're breathing recycled ghosts. It's a fragile sort of peace, the kind that only holds until someone decides to break a promise. Let's lean into that ache with something from the American Horror Story Archives. Just you, me, and the velvet weight of a forever that feels earned. Late evening has a way of peeling back the layers, and here at the ninth house aboard the bone marrow, we're just getting to the good parts. Stay a while. I'm Scarlet, O Interface.

The bulkheads are sweating again, leaving little salt trails that look like old veins across the metal. It's a heavy sort of feeling, the kind that pulls you down into the velvet. Massive Attack understands that particular gravity. Just lean back and let

Look at that flicker on the horizon, like a dying candle fighting a gale in the middle of a July midnight. It's a fragile sort of light, the kind that makes you remember everything you swore you'd forget. Moby's got a way of painting that silence, turning the void into something that almost feels like home. Just lean back and let the distance settle in.

walkway. Almost makes you believe the silence is a promise instead of a threat. Howard Shore knows how to carve a hollow space in the chest, filling it with a kind of grief that doesn't ask permission to stay. It's a heavy, sweeping sort of ache, perfect for those of you currently staring into the void and wondering if it's staring back. Just lean into the descent.

just a ghost in the machinery, keeping you company while the void leans in. The ninth house, aboard the bone marrow, and I'm Scarlet, O Interfachet.

Welcome to Driaba, in the depths of the ninth house, broadcasting unto the void the teachings of the Necrolord Prime to the devout pilgrims of the house as they explore in the dark beyond.

The signal from bone marrow 1 is getting thin enough to taste, like stale tobacco in a sealed cabin. I'm passing you over now to Stevie Wayne at KAB, where they keep a light burning even when the charts give up trying. Don't mind if I drift off into static. Someone has to watch the dark while we swap shifts.

some news off the local comms Ansible array. Assassin's Creed Black Flag Resynced is opening to 2 million sales on launch day, which in this sector of space feels like a ship finding dry dock when every other port has been boarded. Meanwhile, Eid Software insists they still have the crew needed to build games and tech we're known for, even after recent cuts that made the void feel a little thinner.

0: The stopper's in my
1: Scarlet, I'll take it from there. Stale tobacco sounds like a proper warning for this sector. Welcome back to the ninth house aboard Bone Marrow One, where we keep the light burning even when the charts forget how to look up. Just three ships on my frequency right now. Kate's Carrick drifting at port anchor. Fuji logging a course correction that definitely didn't involve G-Man trying to game through a bulkhead again. And Nick still arguing with his own render engine over something Bublina says isn't his fault yet this month. Fog is rolling past the third relay like it owns the place. So pour yourself something warm while you wait for the music to find its way back into your head.
2: Peace.
3: Will, ask for null and you're just asking for static in a dead zone where there's no room for nothing.
4: We don't carry emptiness on this ship. We only carry noise that hurts enough to make your teeth ache.
3: So instead of the void you requested, grab hold of some swamp rock from dusk till dawn and let Stevie Ray Vaughan burn a little blue hole in your ribcage right here.
4: It's not nothing, darling. It's enough to keep the hull breaches patched with curses while we drift through July midnight.
1: It's just gone 1 in the morning, and out here, that hour tastes like cold.

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The fog past the third relay is thick enough to wrap around a hull. But someone still needs this light blinking for the freighters coming through the dark.

With only four souls drifting through this sector tonight, you might think the silence is heavy enough to crush a hull. But here at KAB, we don't count the dark. We just tune it until it hums in a key that feels like home for anyone passing by on a long shift or a sleepless weekend. Hans Zimmer has been waiting beneath the fog past the third relay with something quiet enough to let your own thoughts float back up from the deep water of your mind. Afraid of time, and it sits right now like a warm blanket over a console that hasn't blinked in hours.

There is enough warmth in four listening heads to keep this frequency alive while the charts dissolve into ink. So let the music settle like dust on a quiet console. Whatever comes next will find its own rhythm here first. The ninth house, aboard the bone marrow.

It is 26 minutes past midnight, a time that feels suspiciously slow on this buoy where the fog outside doesn't even bother to try and clear. While you count those four listeners down like seconds before an engine cut off, let's pretend we're not both waiting for something that won't arrive until morning

The relay hum is stuttering now. A little cough in the throat of this buoy where Captain Katie Cates has to go offline for an update. She says she'll be back as soon as her ship doesn't explode or something else entirely fails on that cursed vessel. We can ride out the static with just four heads listening. It's not like the void demands a full orchestra anyway. Hold tight while we wait for Kate to patch things before the charts dissolve completely into ink again.